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1: Two.
0: In route, the new Hanover, 218 traffic, 12 minutes.

0: We got Leland engine 2. Leland engine 3rd, receiving additional reference to current traffic. The call is advising that there's now explosions from the vehicle.
1: Got it.

0: Another battalion, once you come.
1: Appreciate it. Revised unit number?
0: The City of Wilmington, Battalion 1, Fire Department.
1: 10-4-9.
0: Well, we got units responding to 100 KPM Memorial Bridge. I'm not sure if there's any Leland and Buzzard County units already on that call, just gathering information.
1: Definitely, we do have a Leland unit on scene at this time.
0: All right, copy, guys. If they want to go direct, I'm on PS3.
1: They're currently on Buzzard TAC-5.
0: They're on a TAC channel for the Leland unit.
1: 10-4, they're currently on TAC-5. 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
1: And 4.

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0: Disregard, continue on any traffic.
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1: Okay, we're good.
0: Yeah, Gulf Coast out of the roadway. All station 11 here, please.
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2: I got him so cheap, 9 and out.
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1: Well, do you have sheriff's officer questioning you at the jail or if it's Bodrell?
0: Yeah, for sure.

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1: Four.
0: Four, 10-8.
1: Four, 10-4.

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1: Medical Hunter CCOM, can you advise on when CPR was initially started and then when we got lost and then when CPR occurred the second time?
0: Medical Hunter 7-4, stand by.

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0: 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This is Elias.
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1: T7.
0: Okay, well, one vehicle has returned minor injuries. One ambulance will be sufficient. Need law enforcement to block Old Ocean and Midway. And at Green Lewis, we're going to be shut down for a while. Try to road to block.
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2: 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I will need law enforcement, but I do have the phone. 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

0: Omnicom, Hover, engine 4. Two shows on scene, go. You've got a single story commercial structure, nothing showing exterior. 10-3 has command of the office. Okay.
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1: Ten four,
0: thank you. Another 10. Thank you, guys. 15-0 and 17.
1: Yeah, Mac 13, send service clear ground stream. 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
1: Jump. Yeah, that's 481 clear. 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
0: Clear, Brunswick.
1: 10-4.
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0: We're unable to locate the second service.
1: 10-4.
2: Chief 19, with the dog.
1: Chief 19.
3: We're unable to locate. Do you have any other information to come?
1: Negative. Well, EMS is cleared as well. Unable to locate.

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1: Pick out 1975. 1975? 1915 zone scene. It's going to be westbound on the main part of the bridge. You guys step off in the side of the road.
0: The bridge coming from New Hanover?
1: 10-4.
0: 10-4.
2: The show's clear, New Hanover.
0: And that is 14-10-4.

0: Yeah, 1915, do you have other injuries?
1: Yeah, 1915, he hasn't made it on scene yet. He just passed it. We're trying to get back to scene.
0: In CF4.
2: She's 19 with the cop.
0: She's 19.
2: It's going to be a New Hampshire County. Where is that?
0: It's 10-4, thank you.

0: you don't mind me.
1: 1950?
2: I'll be on. Hey, that's going to be a long car and be early. A lot of damage. I believe it's going to be near Hanover County. So.
1: 10-4, I'm notifying Hanover County now.

0: Hey, I'm 1915. Can you advise on EMS?
1: Good thing, no medic, maybe.
0: Chandler?

0: 1950.
1: Yeah, Bob, we're on the left lane at 14 to shut down.
0: 10-4.
2: Chief 19. We're just going to need law enforcement up here.
0: JFR, they're trying to get the call put in now.
2: You may have any other Nevada units, 410-8.
0: JFR, rescue 70 dollars, please.

0: 1915.
1: 1915. 1915. 1915. 1915. 1915. 1915. 1915. 1915. 1915. 1915. 1915. 1915. 1915. 1915. 1915. 1915. 1915. 1915. 1915. 1915. 1915. 1915. 1915. 1915. 1915. 1915. 1915. 1915. 1915. 1915. 1915. 1915. 1915. 1915. 1915. 1915. 1915. 1915. 1915. 1915. 1915. 1915. 1915. 1915. 1915. 1915. 1915. 1915. 1915. 1915. 1915. 1915. 1915. 1915. 1915. 1915. 1915. 1915. 1915. 1915. 1915. 1915. 1915. 1915. 1915. 1915. 1915. 1915. 1915. 1915. 1915. 1915. 1915. 1915. 1915. 1915. 1915. 1915. 1915. 1915. 1915. 1915. 1915. 1915. 1915. 1915. 1915. 1915. 1915. 1915. 1915. 1915.

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1: Ten four.

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1: Go far. Five on Burger, Sumner, Crescent, Bahia.

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0: I got my phone, Angel One.
1: Angel One, go ahead.
0: Arcee is not on scene with calling from Raleigh, but then a patient does have a hearing problem. May not be hearing you knock.
1: We arrived on scene, checked with the homeowner, and nobody's having any problems.
0: Or is it left?

0: Yeah, I got an Angel One.
1: Good.
0: If our cat for the patient's name is going to be Northeast 7th Street, 151 Northeast.
1: Okay.

0: Oak Island Engine 1, the Medic 4, did you copy the address thing?
1: Negative, there's nothing in the notes. Copy.

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1: Medically.
0: You need 10-4, it's 4.
1: 10-4, yes, 4 is direct.
2: Yes, 4, copy, thank you,
1: 10-4.

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1: Cruiser down brush one so far.

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1: 10-4.

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1: Lambert, QRV 2.
0: Yes, Mike, can you just flash a medic unit? My location, routine, reference, territory.
1: Ten four.

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1: 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We'll be on investigating, nothing showing. Establishing command.
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0: 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Please, Mission 1, I have to leave this plan operating on that.
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1: If we revise what you found, really.
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0: Phone is being turned over to law enforcement. We'll be clear on active service.
1: 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Yeah. 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
2: 10-4, phone is located in order. 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
1: First one at Charlie 6, please.

0: Yeah, I can't.
1: Good.
0: Good. Good. Good. Good. Good. Good. Good. Good. Good. Good. Good. Good. Good. Good. Good. Good. Good. Good. Good. Good. Good. Good. Good. Good. Good. Good. Good. Good. Good. Good. Good. Good. Good. Good. Good. Good. Good. Good. Good. Good. Good. Good. Good. Good. Good. Good. Good. Good. Good. Good. Good. Good. Good. Good. Good. Good. Good. Good. Good. Good. Good. Good. Good. Good. Good. Good. Good. Good. Good. Good. Good. Good. Good. Good. Good. Good. Good. Good. Good. Good. Good. Good. Good. Good. Good. Good. Good. Good. Good. Good. Good. Good. Good. Good. Good. Good. Good. Good. Good. Good. Good. Good. Good. Good. Good. Good. Good. Good. Good. Good. Good. Good. Good. Good. Good. Good. Good. Good.

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0: Yeah, QC, come.
1: Two, go ahead.
0: Try to clear with her, for you.
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0: I'm offline. How are you doing?
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0: Can you have a fire comfort today?
1: Getting a copy, you're requesting fire. Can you advise reference and traffic again? Your radio cut out. I copy requesting fire. Can you advise reference and if you need on routine or emergent, your radio cut out.
0: With apologies, it's going to be 1018 reference.
1: I copy fire 1018. I didn't copy your reference.
2: Thank you, CCOM.
1: Two.
2: Fire is refusal by Guardian. You can put us on the Omega poison.
1: Step four.
3: Fourteen off duty on the ship. Have a good night.
1: 14.
4: Paul Drake, Kingsley, Family.

0: Medic 5, go ahead.
1: Alright, reference 2 taken that. Poisoning.
0: 10-4, thank you.
1: 10-4.

0: see something with engine 3.
1: Good.
0: Just for information, I've attached 10 to this call. Attack 1.